0: On the night you're falling all to pieces, you can bring your lonely heart to Jesus. What if I told you that I believe it?
1: ERF Yes, da wo du bist.

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Maybe I should have known down deep in my bones. 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

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And so we're out of time.

0: ERF Yes, da wo du bist.
1: They say hindsight's 2020, but I can't say I knew what was coming. All the detours, all the closed